0: Your summer beat.
1: Ask you once, ask you twice now. There's lipstick on your collar. You say she's just a friend.

if you want to, stare if you want to, but I got to party. I'm up in the party. I'm glad that I got you, and it's alright. You got you a partner, and 'cause